Okay, whoa. Did I see mac and cheese and ramen noodles are getting like a collab thing here? It's Ritter. Yeah, late night snacking is taken to a new level. Hang on.

You know, there's food combos that I'm not even certain myself should ever be made. Mac and cheese and ramen noodles. I guess I could see cheesy. I don't know how I feel about this, but especially when you start adding like the chicken, beef, like the actual flavors. Think about that. Think about your regular chicken ramen noodles with cheddar cheese. Apparently it's a thing. It's going to be hitting store shelves soon, and I'm still not sure how I feel about it. How about you?

0: Tell you what, it is a bad day to be a Bears fan. I'm just gonna put that up there. Oh, I don't know what I liked more, the game itself yesterday and the four turnovers for the Packers, or watching all of the Bears fans on social media just absolutely losing their minds afterward. Schadenfreude, I guess.
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8: Mostly clear skies this evening with late night lows near 66. Southwest winds will blow near 10 miles per hour, gusting to 30. Tomorrow brings sunny skies and highs in the mid-70s, and those winds shift northwest at 10, with gusts reaching 25. Tomorrow night turns partly cloudy as lows settle into the low 50s. Then on Wednesday, a few clouds hang around while highs reach the upper 60s.
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0: What's up? It's Ritter. So I guess Ella Langley had to make the call the other night to cancel her show in Tulsa after someone called and warned of potential serious. Basically, there was a bomb threat at the arena, and Ella was forced to make the decision.
1: I was put in charge of a decision for 15,000 people, and I decided to make the decision that I could live with the rest of my life.
0: I mean, I get it. Nobody wants a canceled Friday night concert, but safety, you know, good call, Ella.

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5: Mostly clear skies this evening with late night lows near 66. Southwest winds will blow near 10 miles per hour, gusting to 30. Tomorrow brings sunny skies and highs in the mid-70s, and those winds shift northwest at 10 with gusts reaching 25. Tomorrow night turns partly cloudy as lows settle into the low 50s. Then on Wednesday, a few clouds hang around while highs reach the upper 60s.
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6: 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On Saturday, the Friends of the 400 State Trail are hosting a spooktacular bike and hike on the trail. 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And on Saturday, there will be a Halloween mystery candlelight hike at Mirror Lake State Park. That's Saturday night, starting at 6. 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
7: 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What if I stop? 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Why? 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The Journal of the American Medical Association found adding behavior therapy to GLP-1s nearly tripled the results. 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And Goan hypnosis is behavior therapy concentrated, a sequence patented in 2002 for rewiring the subconscious, engineered to kill cravings, food or cigarettes, leave you full on half the food. 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
1: Tonight, lows in the mid-60s with a few high clouds. Southwest winds near 10 miles per hour, gusting to 30. Tomorrow turns clear, highs near 74, as winds shift northwest at 10 with occasional gusts to 25. Tomorrow night, some clouds and a low in the low 50s. Wednesday looks partly cloudy, a high in the upper 60s. Thursday, rain is likely, highs near 62.
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0: Tonight, lows in the mid-60s with a few high clouds. Southwest winds near 10 miles per hour, gusting to 30. Tomorrow turns clear. Highs near 74 as winds shift northwest at 10 with occasional gusts to 25. Tomorrow night, some clouds and a low in the low 50s. Wednesday looks partly cloudy, a high in the upper 60s. Thursday, rain is likely, highs near 62.
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1: Tonight, lows in the mid-60s with a few high clouds. Southwest winds near 10 miles per hour, gusting to 30. Tomorrow turns clear. Highs near 74 as winds shift northwest at 10 with occasional gusts to 25. Tomorrow night, some clouds and a low in the low 50s. Wednesday looks partly cloudy, a high in the upper 60s. Thursday, rain is likely, highs near 62.
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1: Hi, this is Neil Day. So my neighbor Sam quit smoking at an Alex Dolan hypnosis, and his wife Sarah lost 25 pounds. So I went. I walked out and never smoked again, and that's after 35 years of smoking. Didn't even believe it at first. Didn't feel like anything really happened, but the desire was completely gone. I went back for a weight loss hypnosis, and I went with my wife Emily, and I lost 33 pounds. Emily, who lost 31 pounds, brought her friend Mary to the weight loss program, and she lost 23. It just completely changed the way that we eat. Thank you, Alex Dolan.
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1: What a Monday night football game in L.A. Buffalo in overtime beat the Rams 37-34. Josh Allen with 10 carries, 121 yards, and a touchdown. The Rams' Puka Nacua in defeat, 17 receptions, 138 yards, and a TD. In the National League Championship Series, top-seeded Milwaukee beat the Dodgers again to go up 2-0, 7-4 the final, even though the Brewers trailed 4-3 in the fifth inning. William Contreras with 3 hits, 3 RBIs. The opener of the American League Championship Series went to Cleveland in a comeback at one seed Tampa Bay, 7-3. Starter for the Rays, Drew Rasmussen, had 7 strikeouts in 6-plus innings, but he did allow 2 solo homers. The Rays had led 2-0 in the sixth. Jose Ramirez, 3 hits. Chase DeLauder, 3 hits, 3 runs scored for the Guardians. NHL wins for Ottawa, Buffalo, and Minnesota.
2: Tonight stays mainly clear, with late night lows near 63 and a southwest wind at 10 miles per hour. Today we'll see mostly clear skies and highs near 73. Clouds mix in tonight, partly cloudy with lows in the low 50s. Tomorrow holds on to that partly cloudy sky as highs reach the upper 60s. Then Thursday turns to rain showers, highs near 61 and lows dipping to the low 40s.
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1: Ozempic, Wegovy, GLP-1s. 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And Goan hypnosis is behavior therapy concentrated, a sequence patented in 2002 for rewiring the subconscious, engineered to kill cravings, food or cigarettes. 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
2: What a Monday night football game in L.A. Buffalo in overtime beat the Rams 37-34. Josh Allen with 10 carries, 121 yards, and a touchdown. The Rams' Puka Nacua in defeat, 17 receptions, 138 yards, and a TD. In the National League Championship Series, top-seeded Milwaukee beat the Dodgers again to go up 2-0, 7-4 the final, even though the Brewers trailed 4-3 in the fifth inning. William Contreras with 3 hits, 3 RBIs. The opener of the American League Championship Series went to Cleveland in a comeback at one seed Tampa Bay, 7-3. Starter for the Rays, Drew Rasmussen, had 7 strikeouts in 6-plus innings, but he did allow 2 solo homers. The Rays had led 2-0 in the sixth. Jose Ramirez, 3 hits. Chase DeLauder, 3 hits, 3 runs scored for the Guardians. NHL wins for Ottawa, Buffalo, and Minnesota.
3: Tonight stays mainly clear, with late night lows near 63 and a southwest wind at 10 miles per hour. Today, we'll see mostly clear skies and highs near 73. Clouds mix in tonight, partly cloudy with lows in the low 50s. Tomorrow holds on to that partly cloudy sky as highs reach the upper 60s. Then, Thursday turns to rain showers, highs near 61 and lows dipping to the low 40s.
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2: What a Monday night football game in L.A. Buffalo in overtime beat the Rams 37-34. Josh Allen with 10 carries, 121 yards, and a touchdown. The Rams' Puka Nacua in defeat, 17 receptions, 138 yards, and a TD. In the National League Championship Series, top-seeded Milwaukee beat the Dodgers again to go up 2-0, 7-4 the final. Even though the Brewers trailed 4-3 in the fifth inning, William Contreras with 3 hits, 3 RBIs. The opener of the American League Championship Series went to Cleveland in a comeback at one seed Tampa Bay, 7-3. Starter for the Rays, Drew Rasmussen, had 7 strikeouts in 6-plus innings, but he did allow 2 solo homers. The Rays had led 2-0 in the sixth. Jose Ramirez, 3 hits. Chase DeLauder, 3 hits, 3 runs scored for the Guardians. NHL wins for Ottawa, Buffalo, and Minnesota.
3: Tonight stays mainly clear, with late-night lows near 63 and a southwest wind at 10 miles per hour. Today, we'll see mostly clear skies and highs near 73. Clouds mix in tonight, partly cloudy with lows in the low 50s. Tomorrow holds on to that partly cloudy sky as highs reach the upper 60s. Then, Thursday turns to rain showers, highs near 61 and lows dipping to the low 40s.
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1: President Trump rallied supporters in Ohio Monday night as he continues to stump for Republicans ahead of the midterm elections. While speaking to a crowd in Youngstown, Trump warned against Democrats taking over the House and Senate, calling them left-wing lunatics who would drive up prices and roll back his accomplishments. Cleanup efforts continue after Hurricane Isaias made landfall Friday night along the western Florida panhandle. It was the first Atlantic hurricane of the year. Five deaths are blamed on the storm, two in Florida, two in Alabama, and another in South Carolina. Meanwhile, thousands remain without power as

0: of Monday morning. At last check, some 65,000 people are still in the dark across Florida. Actor R.J. Mitty is dead at the age of 34 by suicide, according to his representative. Mitty was best known for portraying Walter White Jr. in the Vince Gilligan-created drama Breaking Bad, the son of Walter and Skyler White. Like his character, Mitty lived with cerebral palsy. I'm Tammy Trujillo.
1: Hi, this is Neil Jay. Came through the Alex Dolan hypnosis to quit smoking. I've smoked 35 years. Well, I walked out, I never smoked again. I couldn't believe it. Every craving just gone. Then I did the weight loss program with my wife Emily, and I dropped 33 pounds. She lost 31 pounds. We both feel terrific.
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3: Tonight stays mainly clear, with late night lows near 63 and a southwest wind at 10 miles per hour. Today we'll see mostly clear skies and highs near 73. Clouds mix in tonight, partly cloudy with lows in the low 50s. Tomorrow holds on to that partly cloudy sky as highs reach the upper 60s. Then Thursday turns to rain showers, highs near 61 and lows dipping to the low 40s.
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1: I'm Nicole Haslip with a Great Lakes Ag Report on Brownfield. Zero carbon bioethanol is coming to the racetrack under a new partnership between Poet and NASCAR. Poet founder and CEO Jeff Bruin tells Brownfield, NASCAR will become the first major motorsport series to utilize zero carbon bioethanol.
2: Through NASCAR, we're announcing this is the, you know, obviously the first liquid transportation fuel that's available that's zero carbon, and it's available in commercial quantities today. So we actually are ready to sell this on the commercial market.
1: He says NASCAR has been running on 15% ethanol for about 15 years.
2: So the blend is still the same. The difference is this is actually a zero carbon fuel. You know, we've got all the same attributes we always have. We're lowering tailpipe emissions for drivers, for crews, and for fans in the stands. We're a very high octane product. Ethanol is 113 octane, so it's driving up the octane of the fuel.
1: Bruin says regenerative farming practices are a key factor in making zero carbon bioethanol possible.
2: To make this product, we need the low CI. You know, we're making this out of the corn that's coming from our farmers that are really producing a low carbon grain and using practices like cover crops, organic fertilizer, you know, manure fertilizer.
1: Meanwhile, an ag attorney says as farm bankruptcies increase across the Midwest, proactive financial reviews could be a critical risk management strategy. Joe Pfeiffer with Ag and Business Legal Strategies says reviewing terms and tracking expenses could help farmers avoid loan defaults.
3: Or if things aren't going to work in a restructuring mode, they might have to look at potential liquidation of assets. You could have depreciation recapture in the sale of equipment. And if you're dealing with the sale of a farm, you're going to have potentially long-term capital gains.
1: A recent report from the American Farm Bureau Federation showed a 46% increase in Chapter 12 bankruptcies from 2024. I'm Nicole Haslip with Brownfield.
4: Tonight stays mainly clear, with late night lows near 63 and a southwest wind at 10 miles per hour. Today, we'll see mostly clear skies and highs near 73. Clouds mix in tonight, partly cloudy with lows in the low 50s. Tomorrow holds on to that partly cloudy sky as highs reach the upper 60s. Then, Thursday turns to rain showers, highs near 61 and lows dipping to the low 40s.
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1: President Trump repeatedly criticized Minnesota Representative Ilhan Omar while campaigning for Republicans in Ohio Monday night. Federal agents searched Omar's home earlier in the day as part of a criminal investigation. Trump called Omar a disaster and referenced her Somali heritage, prompting chants of deport from some in the crowd. One man's dead, at least four other people injured after an incident at Six Flags over Georgia involving the Goliath roller coaster. The coaster, which reaches heights of 200 feet and speeds of 70 miles an hour, was stopped with a set of cars at the top of the ride. Police haven't confirmed witness accounts that the man fell from the coaster after being launched from his seat. The Powerball jackpot's rolling over again. There was no grand prize winner Monday night, so Wednesday's drawing will now be worth at least $562 million. The cash option on that is just over $230 million. The odds of winning? Roughly 1 in $292 million. I'm Tammy Trujillo.
2: 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Every day, the same thought haunts you. What if I stop? The British Medical Journal says most gain every pound back four times faster. Why? The shot quiets your appetite. It can't touch your habits. 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The Journal of the American Medical Association found adding behavior therapy to GLP-1s nearly

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1: Tonight stays mainly clear, with late-night lows near 63 and a southwest wind at 10 miles per hour. Today, we'll see mostly clear skies and highs near 73. Clouds mix in tonight, partly cloudy with lows in the low 50s. Tomorrow holds on to that partly cloudy sky as highs reach the upper 60s. Then, Thursday turns to rain showers, highs near 61 and lows dipping to the low 40s.
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1: 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The retiring CEO of Dairy Management, Inc. says consumers have changed how they think about food since she joined the Checkoff 25 years ago. Barb O'Brien tells Brownfields.
2: Trust is up 9 points from a consumer standpoint. That's trust in dairy foods, in dairy farmers, in the category.
1: As DMI transitions leadership, incoming CEO Corey Scott says she plans to explore new pathways to secure demand.
3: Dairy farmers are what I would call serial entrepreneurs. They're always looking for the next thing to make their operation excel. And they have similar expectations for the Checkoff work that we do. And so I'm very excited to lean into that.
1: O'Brien will officially retire following the organization's joint annual meeting later this month. Cash dairy prices were mostly up Monday to start the week at the CME. Dry weigh was unchanged at 86. No sales were reported. 40-pound cheese blocks were up a half to 139. Four sales were reported ranging from 138 to 139. Cheese barrels were unchanged at 145 and a quarter. No sales were reported. Butter was down a half to 127. 18 sales were reported ranging from 126 and three quarters to 127 and three quarters. Non-fat dry milk was up a quarter to 127. 5 sales were reported at that price. I'm Erin Anderson with the Brownfield Dairy Update.
4: Tonight stays mainly clear, with late night lows near 63 and a southwest wind at 10 miles per hour. Today, we'll see mostly clear skies and highs near 73. Clouds mix in tonight, partly cloudy with lows in the low 50s. Tomorrow holds on to that partly cloudy sky as highs reach the upper 60s. Then, Thursday turns to rain showers, highs near 61 and lows dipping to the low 40s.
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0: Country, 104.9 WNFM, John Morgan. Welcome to Mike in the Morning for this Tuesday, our 13th day of October. Got a pretty nice day ahead of us here. Yeah, mostly sunny sky and 71 today. We'll have winds out of the northwest 5 to 10. Slight chance for a shower to pop up between 9 and 10 tonight. Otherwise, partly cloudy and 51. And then partly sunny and 67 tomorrow with a north wind light at 5. So, pretty good. We are partly cloudy right now and 69 starting out our morning at Country 104.9 WNFM. Got to get you some music, so I'll have Billy Currington, B.B. Rexha with Florida Georgia Line waiting for you.
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5: 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I'm Brownfield.

0: shifting the waters of the U.S. rule.
1: You could use a term like drought or low tide and not define it, and then we can finalize a decision and not define it, and it ends up being an imperfect WOTUS definition.
0: An ag economist says harvest results and crop quality are among the key factors influencing the corn market.
2: There are going to be some quality concerns in some of these areas, whether that is corn or whether that's beans. We're hearing all sorts of conversations about mold. We're hearing sprouting issues.
0: The president and CEO of the American Seed Trade Association says several key policy issues remain on their agenda before the end of this year.
3: Having that access is key.
0: USDA increased its alfalfa production number 6% from August, but it's still down 1% from last year, thanks to a slightly higher acreage and modest rise in average yield. I'm Nicole Haslip with Brown Field.
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7: Mostly sunny this morning, high of 71, northwest winds near 10. Partly cloudy tonight, low of 52. Tomorrow stays partly cloudy with highs in the mid-60s, then mostly cloudy tomorrow night, lows approaching 50. Thursday is looking like rain, highs in the low 60s. Friday brings a mix of sun and clouds, highs in the mid-50s, lows dipping to the low 30s, and gusty northwest winds at 20.
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A reminder, the Kilbourne Public Library has their illuminating Lady Liberty.

display going on. Yes, this was the Faye Robinson chapter of the National Society of the Daughters of the American Revolution putting this one out. And it's a display designed to commemorate the 140th anniversary of our Statue of Liberty, which was a gift from France in honor of our centennial back when the U.S. celebrated their freedom, 100 years of freedom from English rule. So it's there waiting for you throughout October. And the project is there to commemorate this date in history, October 28th, 1886. That's when the statue was finally opened to the public. So, yeah, I hope you get a chance to stop by and see that. 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

Dylan Scott on Country 104.9 WNFM. Caitlin Kessler, who is one of our former Alice in Dairyland's, sent me a note yesterday, and now she resent it because she said, we made a slight mistake. The Wisconsin Beef Council is going to be delivering thousands of beef sticks to the Boys and Girls Club of West Central Wisconsin here in Reedsburg. It's going to be coming in at 4 o'clock this afternoon. It's part of a statewide donation of 10,000 beef sticks to the Boys and Girls Clubs across Wisconsin. The donation was made possible through the Wisconsin Beef Council's United Buy Beef apparel fundraiser, with 100% of the proceeds going towards the beef sticks, snack sticks, to the Wisconsin youth. So, very good. Yeah, thousands of them. Ooh. Kids will have something to munch on then for a while and after school. Eric Church and Zach Top on Country 104.9 WNFM.

0: Country 1049 WNFM, Eric Church and Drinking My Hand. In just a minute, we'll have our morning Wisconsin Agribusiness News report. We'll have our morning weather details for you. Got a nice day here, but we will start a gradual cooling trend. And by Friday, windy and... Lauren Elena, Chase Matthew, Dan and Shay, and Jelly Roll on Country 1049 WNFM.
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0: Perfecting the Waters of the U.S. Rule. Brownfield's Mark Dornkamp has the story.
1: EPA Administrator Lee Zeldin says the WOTUS rule has lacked clarity.
2: You could use a term like drought or low tide and not define it, and then we can finalize the decision and not define it, and it ends up being an imperfect WOTUS definition.
1: He tells Brownfield the public comment period that's just come to an end was extremely helpful, and the review process is underway.
2: Our goal is to finalize it as soon as possible. We want to do this with maximum speed. We also want to do this with maximum durability.
1: Zeldin was in eastern Iowa for a farmer roundtable near Monticello Monday. Mark Dornkamp, Brownfield.
0: The president and CEO of the American Seed Trade Association says several key policy issues remain on their agenda before the end of this year. Andy Levine says getting a new five-year farm bill across the finish line is at the top of the list.
3: We really would hate to come back next year and have to kind of start this process over again with potentially a new Congress.
0: He tells Brownfield the organization is encouraged by trade developments that could help expand overseas markets for American producers.
3: We know that farmers rely on having access to global markets and being able to sell our products globally. And so having that access is key. And so how do we continue to look at new opportunities, open markets that maybe have lost some shares in?
0: An ag economist says harvest results and crop quality are among the key factors influencing the corn market. Allendale's Greg McBride says the market has a clear picture of this year's crop.
4: There are going to be some quality concerns in some of these areas, whether that is corn or whether that's beans. We're hearing all sorts of conversations about mold. We're hearing sprouting issues.
0: But he tells Brownfield there are also many areas experiencing some record yields. McBride says farmers should watch for any bounces in the market.
4: Use these bounces as an opportunity to at least lock in a little bit of profit based off of using the board to protect some profits as you go into the winter.
0: USDA increased its alfalfa production number 6% from August, but it's still down 1% from last year thanks to a slightly higher acreage and modest rise in average yield. Wisconsin's alfalfa and mixtures projection is up more than 15% from last year, with a record 3.9 tons the acre, unchanged from a year ago. Harvested area is up 110,000 acres from 2025. I'm Nicole Haslip with Brownfield.
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7: Mostly sunny this morning, high of 71, northwest winds near 10. Partly cloudy tonight, low of 52. Tomorrow stays partly cloudy with highs in the mid-60s, then mostly cloudy tomorrow night, lows approaching 50. Thursday is looking like rain, highs in the low 60s. Friday brings a mix of sun and clouds, highs in the mid-50s, lows dipping to the low 30s, and gusty northwest winds at 20.
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Country 1049 WNFM, Lorna Lena and Chase Matthew. Let's see here. We're going to finish up our 5 o'clock hour. Yesterday, I know we had some new music put in there, and then they had to do a little tweaking on them here, but they'll be coming around here yet this morning, so I'll fill you in there. I've been waiting for one forever, it seems like, but it's finally here, and I got to see where it is on the charts. It started at 64 on the list, and it took forever to get it so we could put it on here. Morgan Wallen with Post Malone, Luke Bryan. I have Chase Bryant. We'll hear from Jason Aldean and Kip Moore. That should get us right up the top of the hour on Country 104.9 WNFM.

0: Country 104.9 WNFM, Morgan Wallen and Post Malone. That's bringing us to our 6 o'clock hour on Mike in the Morning. Welcome to Tuesday. If you're just starting to get up, yeah, we've got lots of good things coming our way. Got a pretty decent day. Not quite as warm as yesterday, mind you, but we'll still be in the 70s today, low 70s. And we should gradually cool down into the 50s here by Friday, but then I think it starts climbing again. We'll have our weather details coming up for you in just a little bit. In just a minute here, we're going to have our morning livestock report for you. Then we'll get the weather and start you back into the music with Bailey Zimmerman and Jordan Davis on tap on Country 104.9 WNFM.
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3: 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Show lists were lower in Texas and in Nebraska, but slightly higher in Kansas. No bids surfaced and asking prices were elusive. The bulk of the trade could continue later this week. At the Lexington Livestock Market in Nebraska, compared to 2 weeks ago, steers 4 to 600 pounds sold steady to $10 higher, and feeder heifers 800 to 1,000 pounds sold steady to $5 lower. The USDA says demand was moderate to good. Receipts were down on the week and year. Feeder supply included 47% steers and 28% of the offering was over 600 pounds. Medium and large one feeder steers 561 to 507 pounds sold with an average price of 420. Medium and large one feeder heifers 943 to 948 pounds sold with an average price of 298.49. Box beef closed sharply higher with choice 407 higher at 378.23. Select was 408 higher at 358.57. Estimated cattle slaughter is 105,000 head. Cash hogs closed lower with a light negotiated run. It's another inconsistent start to the week. Packers have not been as aggressive in their procurement efforts, and demand continues to be the bright spot for the industry despite some domestic and global demand concerns. Barrows and gilts at the National Daily Direct closed 42 cents lower with a base range of $67 to $82 with a weighted average price of $76.81. The regional markets had no comparison. Butcher hog prices at the Midwest cash markets were steady at

0: $60 at Illinois Slaughter. Sows were steady with moderate demand for light offerings from $43 to $55. Barrows and gilts prices were steady with moderate demand for moderate offerings at $53 to $63. Boars ranged from $25 to $35 and $15 to $20. Pork values closed 153 higher at 86.01. Loins, picnics, ribs, bellies were higher, butts and hams lower. Estimated hog slaughter was 493,000 head. At the CME, live and feeder cattle futures were pressured by technical selling as traders watched the distribution of the show list, and lean hog futures were supported by short covering. I'm Kellen Havikin for Brownfield.
1: Hi, this is Neil Day. My neighbor Sam quit smoking at an Alex Stone hypnosis, and his wife Sarah lost 25 pounds. So I went. I walked out and never smoked again, and that's after 35 years of smoking. Didn't even believe it at first. Didn't feel like anything really happened, but the desire was completely gone. I went back for a weight loss hypnosis, and I went with my wife Emily, and I lost 33 pounds. Emily, who lost 31 pounds, brought her friend Mary to the weight loss program, and she lost 23. It just completely changed the way that we eat. Thank you, Alex Dolan.
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4: Mostly sunny this morning, high of 71, northwest winds near 10. Partly cloudy tonight, low of 52. Tomorrow stays partly cloudy with highs in the mid-60s, then mostly cloudy tomorrow night, lows approaching 50. Thursday is looking like rain, highs in the low 60s. Friday brings a mix of sun and clouds, highs in the mid-50s, lows dipping to the low 30s, and gusty northwest winds at 20.
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A reminder for you, the Fall Art Tour is picking up here again on Friday from 10 to 6. And it's a self-guided driving tour into the private studios in Baraboo, Spring Green, Dodgeville, and Mineral Point, and points in between. Fine artists and craftsmen, painters, sculptors, potters, weavers, jewelers, goldsmith, glass artists, woodworkers, boy, and everything in between. They all welcome you into their personal workplaces. There's an excellent map and signs that are going to be guiding you through the countryside at the height of the fall season as you meet and talk with the artists and watch them demonstrate their work. Yeah, as for the map, refer to the Fall Art Tour's website for the map of locations, which is fallarttour.com. Okay, yeah, and then stop by, and they'll have a lot of their stuff for sale there. As you stop in, you'll be able to see what all they have created. Okay, check that one out. Lainey Wilson with John Mayer and John Party on Country 104.9 WNFM.

0: Country 104.9 WNFM, Lainey Wilson and John Mayer bringing us to our man, Tom Demine. He's going to join you here in just a quick moment with a preview of some of the area news stories that he's been putting together for you. We'll have our Wisconsin Ag News headlines. We'll go over the weather details. I have Shaboozy and Kenny Chesney coming up on Country 104.9 WNFM.
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2: Here are some stories we are working on today. The pilot of a single-engine aircraft was injured following an emergency landing yesterday afternoon in Richland County. The Wisconsin Dells School District is one of many in the area holding a referendum in November. The next community information session is tomorrow night. Most municipalities have begun their budget formulation process for next year. One of the largest expenses will be on personnel. We'll talk with Reedsburg Mayor Dave Estes. And after record-breaking heat across southern Wisconsin yesterday, the gradual cool-off begins.
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4: I'm Nicole Haslip with Ag Headline News. I'm Brownfield. Perfecting the waters of the U.S. rule.
5: You could use a term like drought or low tide and not define it, and then we can finalize the decision and not define it, and it ends up being an imperfect WOTUS definition.
4: An ag economist says harvest results and crop quality are among the key factors influencing the corn market.
6: There are going to be some quality concerns in some of these areas, whether that is corn or whether that's beans. We're hearing all sorts of conversations about mold. We're hearing sprouting issues.
4: The president and CEO of the American Seed Trade Association says several key policy issues remain on their agenda before the end of this year.
7: Having that access is key.
4: USDA increased its alfalfa production number 6% from August, but it's still down 1% from last year, thanks to a slightly higher acreage and modest rise in average yield. I'm Nicole Haslip with Brownfield.
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10: Mostly sunny this morning, high of 71, northwest winds near 10. Partly cloudy tonight, low of 52. Tomorrow stays partly cloudy with highs in the mid-60s, then mostly cloudy tomorrow night, lows approaching 50. Thursday is looking like rain, highs in the low 60s. Friday brings a mix of sun and clouds, highs in the mid-50s, lows dipping to the low 30s, and gusty northwest winds at 20.
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Country 104.9 WNFM, Shaboozy and Good News. Speaking of news, I was watching the early morning news here and seeing actress Selma Blair. She tried to open the door of an airplane mid-flight. Yeah, I guess this is like her second meltdown on an airplane. I don't know. I think she's the new spokesperson now for zip ties. Now, I could be wrong on that one, but Josh Grayson, Luke Combs on Country 104.9 WNFM.

0: 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Nothing to lose. In just a minute, Tom Demean is going to check in here with his area sports report for you. We'll go over our morning weather, and then we're going to wrap up this hour here. We've got some more music ready to go. I put in Kane Brown and the Zach Brown Band. I think I've put in a few more here. Anyway, how about them Brewers last night? Speaking of sports, yeah. Man, 2-0 lead now. Of course, a little traveling time here today, and then they got to go to the Dodgers' home field, and sometimes that makes a difference. But I've got faith in the Brew Crew. Jason Aldean, Jelly Roll. We'll hear from Kelsey Ballerini. Oh, Jelly Roll's latest for you. Hands up. Yeah. Cole Swindell, Kane Brown, and the Zach Brown Band. 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
4: 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In Division 2, Portage's Berkeley Weber shot an opening day 81.

0: That's good for a fifth place position. The second 18-hole round scheduled for today at University Ridge near Madison. Boys soccer last night, Reedsburg fell to McFarland 4-1. The lone Beaver tally from Lanier Herrera. Soccer tonight, Portage Poinette at Lodi. Baraboo hosts Monona Grove. Also, Wisconsin Dells at Mount Horeb. Mauston scheduled to be at Ripon. On the volleyball floor this evening, a triangular in Reedsburg as the Beavers will host Baraboo and Wisconsin Dells. Elsewhere, it's Portage at home with Fall River. In the Scenic Bluffs, Honeywalk Center at Royal, Hillsboro hosts Cashton. Weston, part of a triangular, they'll take on Kickapoo and DeSoto. It's the final night of high school football coming up on Friday night. Reedsburg hosts Toma in the Mississippi Valley Conference, also Baraboo at home with Sparta. It's Lacrosse Logan at Holman for a battle for the championship. Lacrosse Central at Onalaska. In the South Central Conference, Wisconsin Dells at Nakusa. Mauston heads to Waupun. Also, Adams Friendship at home with Berlin. Wautoma at Ripon. In the Capital Conference, Portage a home game with Lake Mills. Lodi at Edgerton. Lakeside Lutheran at Jefferson. Columbus at Beloit Turner. In the Scenic Bluffs, it's Ithaca Weston hosting Nisida. Hillsboro at home with New Lisbon. Royal at home with Brookwood. Cashton hosts Bangor. Game 2 of the National League Championship Series goes to the Brewers after a 7-4 win over the Dodgers last night. William Contreras a home run among his 3 hits, knocking in 3. Bryce Terang and David Hamilton each with 2 hits, scoring 3 times. Christian Yelich 2 hits, 2 RBI. Cooper Pratt with a pair of base hits. Jojo Romero the win. Aaron Ashby the save. Game 3 tomorrow night in Los Angeles. Magnum Media Sports.
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5: Mostly sunny this morning. High of 71. Northwest winds near 10. Partly cloudy tonight. Low of 52. Tomorrow stays partly cloudy with highs in the mid-60s. Then mostly cloudy tomorrow night, lows approaching 50. Thursday is looking like rain, highs in the low 60s. Friday brings a mix of sun and clouds, highs in the mid-50s, lows dipping to the low 30s, and gusty northwest winds at 20.
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0: 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Jason Aldean bringing us to our 7 o'clock news time. Tom Demeen will join you in just a quick moment. We'll have our morning weather details, some other good things in between. Then we got to start some music up here for this 7 o'clock hour. Parmalee, Josh Ross, and Randy Houser on Country 104.9 WNFM.
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1: A pilot was injured after the single-engine aircraft he was operating crashed in a marshy area of Richland County yesterday afternoon. It happened at about 1 o'clock near Highway 14 in Lone Rock. The pilot was trapped inside the aircraft. First responders had to navigate about 700 feet through a swampy, marshy terrain to reach the pilot. He was taken to a local hospital for his injuries. Additionally, due to the demanding rescue operation and physical exertion, multiple emergency responders were hospitalized for dehydration and heat exhaustion. Most municipalities have begun their budget formulation process for next year. One of the largest expenses, per usual, is on personnel. Here's Reedsburg Mayor Dave Estes.
2: As in the last couple of years, the biggest increase is going to be on the health insurance side. Those fixed costs are just something you have to figure out. You know, last year was over $300,000 that our increase was for health insurance. Mm-hmm. This year, it's well over $200,000. It's going down some, but still a significant amount of money that you have to figure out where you're going to get it from. And really, we run a pretty tight ship as far as you don't have a lot of extras to be just taken away unless you start taking away services, and nobody wants to see that.
1: Generally, municipal budgets are approved in November. The Wisconsin Dells School District will be holding a referendum on November 3rd, a recurring operational referendum asking for $1.8 million annually to provide critical funding for schools and students. The next informational meeting is coming up tomorrow night at 6 o'clock at the Wisconsin Dells Elementary School Library. And after record-breaking heat across southern Wisconsin yesterday, the cool-down is underway. Today's high only at 70 degrees. We could dip below the freezing mark Saturday morning. Now you're up to date. I'm Tom Demeen, Magnum Media News.
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1: Here are today's death notices. Paul Plahetka, age 89, of Reedsburg, passed away on Wednesday. He is survived by his daughters, Rhonda Watton of Jackson, and Randy and Tim Zittner of Minnesota. Sister Helen Goronsky and Edward Miller of Reedsburg. Funeral services will be held tomorrow at 11 at Sacred Heart Catholic Church in Reedsburg. Visitation is this evening from 4 until 7 o'clock at the Farber Funeral Home in Reedsburg. And again tomorrow from 9:45 until the time of the service. Paul Plahetka, age 89, Reedsburg.
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5: Mostly sunny this morning, high of 71, northwest winds near 10. Partly cloudy tonight, low of 52. Tomorrow stays partly cloudy with highs in the mid-60s. Then mostly cloudy tomorrow night, lows approaching 50. Thursday is looking like rain, highs in the low 60s. Friday brings a mix of sun and clouds, highs in the mid-50s, lows dipping to the low 30s, and gusty northwest winds at 20.
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Country 1049 WNFM with Parmalee. When is this one? Oh, this is on the 20th. Okay, Tuesday the 20th. So what is that? Next week? Next week, Tuesday, 5 o'clock. Make your way for Creepy Crawly Creatures coming to the Lodi Public Library. It's 130 Lodi Street. All right, and the program is designed for families, children, classrooms, anyone who enjoys a little spooky fun mixed with science and animal education. Guests are welcome to wear their favorite costumes, and if you need more info, check out the Lodi Public Library Facebook page. All right, again, this is on the 20th, so a week from today.

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Hope you get a chance to go and enjoy. All right. 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

Country 104.9 WNFM, Luke Bryan shaking it up for us. Now, that's bringing us to birthday time so we can find out who is celebrating on this 13th day of October. No area birthdays to report on this morning on the national scene. Marie Osmond is 67 today. NFL great Jerry Rice turning 64. Kate Walsh, Addison there on Grey's Anatomy, is 59 today. Nancy Kerrigan is 57. So is Red Akins. That's Thomas Rhett's

0: Country 104.9 WNFM, Easton Corbin's Loving You is Fun. Great classic from him. Now, in just a minute, Tom Demeen's going to be visiting with his area sports report. We'll go over our morning weather details. Taylor Swift, Sam Hunt, and Tyler Hubbard waiting to get you back to the music on Country 104.9 WNFM.
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7: 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The WIAA State Girls Golf Championships round one complete yesterday. In Division II, Portage's Berkeley Weber shot an opening day 81. That's good for a fifth place position. The second 18-hole round scheduled for today at University Ridge near Madison. Boys soccer last night, Reedsburg fell to McFarland 4-1. The lone Beaver tally from Lanier Herrera. Soccer tonight, Portage Poinette at Lodi. Baraboo hosts Monona Grove. Also, Wisconsin Dells at Mount Horeb. Mauston scheduled to be at Ripon. On the volleyball floor this evening, a triangular in Reedsburg as the Beavers will host Baraboo and Wisconsin Dells. Elsewhere, it's Portage at home with Fall River. In the Scenic Bluffs, Oneiwoc Center at Royal, Hillsboro hosts Cashton. Weston, part of a triangular, they'll take on Kickapoo and DeSoto. It's the final night of high school football coming up on Friday night. Reedsburg hosts Toma in the Mississippi Valley Conference, also Baraboo at home with Sparta. It's Lacrosse Logan at Holman for a battle for the championship, Lacrosse Central at Onalaska. In the South Central Conference, Wisconsin Dells at Nakusa. Mauston heads to Waupun. Also, Adams Friendship at home with Berlin. Wautoma at Ripon. In the Capital Conference, Portage a home game with Lake Mills. Lodi at Edgerton. Lakeside Lutheran at Jefferson. Columbus at Beloit Turner.

0: in the scenic bluffs. It's Ithaca Weston hosting Nisida, Hillsboro at home with New Lisbon, Royal at home with Brookwood, Cashton hosts Bangor. Game two of the National League Championship Series goes to the Brewers after a 7-4 win over the Dodgers last night. William Contreras, a home run among his three hits, knocking in three. Bryce Terang and David Hamilton each with two hits, scoring three times. Christian Yelich, two hits, two RBI. Cooper Pratt with a pair of base hits. Jojo Romero, the win. Aaron Ashby, the save. Game three tomorrow night in Los Angeles. Magnum Media Sports.
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2: Mostly sunny this morning, high of 71, northwest winds near 10. Partly cloudy tonight, low of 52. Tomorrow stays partly cloudy with highs in the mid-60s, then mostly cloudy tomorrow night, lows approaching 50. Thursday is looking like rain, highs in the low 60s. Friday brings a mix of sun and clouds, highs in the mid-50s, lows dipping to the low 30s, and gusty northwest winds at 20.
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Country 104.9 WNFM Taylor Swift. Well, it is Tuesday, and if you're looking for a good time, you make your way to the Kilbourn Public Library, 620 Elm Street in Wisconsin Dells. 1 o'clock, they start playing euchre. They got a good bunch there. I hope you can join in. Yeah, just drop by the library any Tuesday afternoon at 1 o'clock and play euchre. Don't know how to play? Don't worry about that. They've got a great group there that'll teach you everything you need to know. All right, everyone's welcome to attend. If you come by yourself, they'll mate you up there with another single, or bring in a buddy. Yeah. And if you need more info at all, do call the library at 608-254-2146. 254-2146. They're happy to help you out. All right, have a good time with that. Stella Lefty, Shaboozy and Jelly Roll, Thomas Rhett, whose dad is celebrating birthday today. Yeah, Red Akins is 57. John Morgan and Dierks Bentley. Here comes the music on Country 104.9 WNFM.

0: Stella Lefty on Country 104.9 WNFM. That is bringing us to our 8 o'clock news time. Tom Demeen will join you in just a minute with those area stories. We'll go over our morning weather and then back into music. Oh, yeah. Stick around. Luke Combs, Jason Aldean, and Brooks and Dunn on Country 104.9 WNFM.
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4: A single-engine aircraft crash-landed in Richland County yesterday afternoon, injuring the pilot. It happened in a marshy area near Highway 14 near Lone Rock at about 1 o'clock. Emergency responders navigated about 700 feet of swampy, marshy terrain to reach the pilot. He was extricated from the aircraft and med-flighted to a local hospital for his injuries. Additionally, multiple emergency responders were transported for care for treatment of dehydration and heat exhaustion due to the demanding rescue operation. Most municipalities have begun their budget construction for next year. As usual, the biggest expense will be on personnel. Here's Reedsburg Mayor Dave Estes.
5: As in the last couple of years, the biggest increase is going to be on the health insurance side. Those fixed costs are just something you have to figure out. You know, last year was over $300,000 that our increase was for health insurance. Mm-hmm. This year, it's well over $200,000. It's going down some, but still a significant amount of money that you have to figure out where you're going to get it from. And really, we run a pretty tight ship as far as you don't have a lot of extras to be just taken away unless you start taking away services, and nobody wants to see that.
4: Generally, budgets will be approved in November. The Wisconsin Dells School District is holding an operational referendum on November 3rd. The district asking for $1.8 million each year in a recurring operational referendum to provide critical funding for schools and students. The next informational meeting is tomorrow night, starting at 6 o'clock at the Wisconsin Dells Elementary School Library. Other districts with referendums this fall include Reedsburg, Wanewoc Center, Hillsboro, and Adams Friendship. And after numerous heat records were broken yesterday in southern Wisconsin, the gradual cool down is underway. Today's high right around 70. We could fall below the freezing mark Saturday morning.

0: 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I'm Tom Dineen, Magnum Media News.
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2: Mostly sunny this morning. High of 71. Northwest winds near 10. Partly cloudy tonight. Low of 52. Tomorrow stays partly cloudy with highs in the mid-60s. Then mostly cloudy tomorrow night. Lows approaching 50. Thursday is looking like rain. Highs in the low 60s. Friday brings a mix of sun and clouds. Highs in the mid-50s. Lows dipping to the low 30s and gusty northwest winds at 20.
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The Scarecrow Stroll, that is in Sauk Prairie. 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Check out the creative scarecrow displays at participating local businesses. 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

0: Country 104.9 WNFM, Russell Dickerson. Just before that, Ella Langley, Loving Life Again. And on a recent episode of The Voice, Riley Green made a comment to a duo of sisters that they reminded him of Ella. And he said how he took Ella on a tour with him, and that's how she's doing pretty well. Well, some of the fans thought that he was taking credit for her success, so one person asked Ella during an Instagram Live, quote, "When Riley took credit for your success on The Voice, did that rub you the wrong way?" Ella said, quote, "Yeah, when that man took credit. No, didn't love that, but typical. Typical. Pretty typical." She was not happy. Area Sports with Tom Devine coming up here in just a minute. We'll go over the weather. Then Dan and Shay and Dylan Marlowe with Dylan Scott resuming our music on Country 104.9 WNFM.
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3: 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The WIAA State Girls Golf Championships, round one complete yesterday. In Division II, Portage's Berkeley Weber shot an opening day 81.

0: That's good for a fifth place position. The second 18-hole round scheduled for today at University Ridge near Madison. Boys soccer last night, Reedsburg fell to McFarland 4-1. The lone Beaver tally from Lanier Herrera. Soccer tonight, Portage Poinette at Lodi, Baraboo hosts Monona Grove. Also, Wisconsin Dells at Mount Horeb, Mauston scheduled to be at Ripon. On the volleyball floor this evening, a triangular in Reedsburg as the Beavers will host Baraboo and Wisconsin Dells. Elsewhere, it's Portage at home with Fall River. In the Scenic Bluffs, Honeywalk Center at Royal, Hillsboro hosts Cashton. Weston, part of a triangular, they'll take on Kickapoo and DeSoto. It's the final night of high school football coming up on Friday night. Reedsburg hosts Toma in the Mississippi Valley Conference, also Baraboo at home with Sparta. It's La Crosse Logan at Holman for a battle for the championship. La Crosse Central at Onalaska. In the South Central Conference, Wisconsin Dells at Nakusa. Mauston heads to Waupun. Also, Adams Friendship at home with Berlin. Wautoma at Ripon. In the Capital Conference, Portage a home game with Lake Mills. Lodi at Edgerton. Lakeside Lutheran at Jefferson. Columbus at Beloit Turner. In the Scenic Bluffs, it's Ithaca Weston hosting Nisida. Hillsboro at home with New Lisbon, Royal at home with Brookwood, Cashton hosts Bangor. Game 2 of the National League Championship Series goes to the Brewers after a 7-4 win over the Dodgers last night. William Contreras a home run among his 3 hits, knocking in 3. Bryce Terang and David Hamilton each with 2 hits, scoring 3 times. Christian Yelich 2 hits, 2 RBI, Cooper Pratt with a pair of base hits. Jojo Romero the win. Aaron Ashby, the save. Game 3 tomorrow night in Los Angeles. Magnum Media Sports.
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2: Mostly sunny this morning. High of 71. Northwest winds near 10. Partly cloudy tonight, low of 52. Tomorrow stays partly cloudy with highs in the mid-60s. Then mostly cloudy tomorrow night, lows approaching 50. Thursday is looking like rain, highs in the low 60s. Friday brings a mix of sun and clouds, highs in the mid-50s, lows dipping to the low 30s, and gusty northwest winds at 20.
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say so. 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A reminder again, the LFPA free food distribution is going to be happening tomorrow. That's the local food purchase assistance. And it's going to be tomorrow afternoon starting at 4 o'clock at the Juneau County Fairgrounds in Mauston. And it'll continue until the supplies last. All right. They're excited to welcome their friends from Northwoods again, who is going to be distributing apples. Always a good fruit here for fall. And along with the apple, there's going to be the usual locally sourced veggies there with some fall favorites and frozen ground beef. And it's open to any Juneau County resident, no income requirement. All right. So, yes, if you're a Juneau County resident, help spread the word on that one as well. Okay. 4 o'clock tomorrow, Juneau County Fairgrounds for the local food purchase assistance distribution. Now, back into music. We're going to start out our final set here for this 8 o'clock hour with Nico Moon, giving us a good time on Country 104.9 WNFM.

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0: 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Miranda Lambert, Ella Langley, Snakeskin Boots. Got that Western sound to it, doesn't it? Anyway, in just a minute, it is our 9 o'clock news time. Tom Demeen will join you with area news stories. Our morning weather will be coming in there, and then get set for Parker McCollum, Luke Combs, and Keith Urban on Country 104.9 WNFM.
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5: A pilot was injured after the single-engine aircraft he was operating crashed in a marshy area of Richland County yesterday afternoon. It happened at about 1 o'clock near Highway 14 in Lone Rock. The pilot was trapped inside the aircraft. First responders had to navigate about 700 feet through a swampy, marshy terrain to reach the pilot. He was taken to a local hospital for his injuries. Additionally, due to the demanding rescue operation and physical exertion, multiple emergency responders were hospitalized for dehydration and heat exhaustion. Most municipalities have begun their budget formulation process for next year. One of the largest expenses, per usual, is on personnel. Here's Reedsburg Mayor Dave Estes.
6: As in the last couple of years, the biggest increase is going to be on the health insurance side. Those fixed costs are just something you have to figure out. You know, last year was over $300,000 that our increase was for health insurance. Mm-hmm. This year, it's well over $200,000. It's going down some, but still a significant amount of money that you have to figure out where you're going to get it from. And really, we run a pretty tight ship as far as you don't have a lot of extras to be just taken away unless you start taking away services, and nobody wants to see that.
5: Generally, municipal budgets are approved in November. The Wisconsin Dells School District will be holding a referendum on November 3rd, a recurring operational referendum asking for $1.8 million annually to provide critical funding for schools and students. The next informational meeting is coming up tomorrow night at 6 o'clock at the Wisconsin Dells Elementary School Library. And after record-breaking heat across southern Wisconsin yesterday, the cool

0: down is underway. Today's high only at 70 degrees. We could dip below the freezing mark Saturday morning. Now you're up to date. I'm Tom Dineen, Magnum Media News.
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2: Mostly sunny this morning, high of 71, northwest winds near 10. Partly cloudy tonight, low of 52. Tomorrow stays partly cloudy with highs in the mid-60s, then mostly cloudy tomorrow night, lows approaching 50. Thursday is looking like rain, highs in the low 60s. Friday brings a mix of sun and clouds, highs in the mid-50s, lows dipping to the low 30s, and gusty northwest winds at 20.
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Parker McCollum on Country 104.9 WNFM. Have you taken the Mammoth Hike Challenge yet? Yes, it's going on this month. Portage, proud to be an official Ice Age Trail community, and they look forward to welcoming hikers to the trail during the month of October. The challenge is to hike 46 miles. You can do it as a group. You can hike, walk, run, backpack, log your miles over days, weekends, weeks, or one big adventure. All right, all abilities and all ages. 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All right, good luck. Have yourself a fun time doing that one. Especially if it's raining. Oh, man, that's just a challenge. 46 miles. Luke Bryan, Toby Keith, on Country 104.9 WNFM.

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0: Country 104.9 WNFM, Jake Owen. All right, we have an information break, and then my final set for this Tuesday with the Brothers Osborne, Shaboozy, Low Cash, and Brad Paisley. Mike in the Morning said, thanks so much for joining me on this Tuesday. Back with you again tomorrow morning, 5 a.m. Enjoy the rest of the day, everybody. Kevin Kellogg sitting in for Bruce the Boomer Gala today. Yeah, he'll take you through the midday, and I don't... You back tomorrow, too? Tomorrow, too. Maybe Thursday? Okay. I'm not going to plan that far ahead. Okay. All right. You folks have yourself a great rest of the day and stick around for more great country on Country 104.9 WNFM.
1: 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Here's a tip from Reedsburg's Assistant Fire Chief, Steve Dempsey.
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3: Mostly sunny this morning. High of 71. Northwest winds near 10. Partly cloudy tonight. Low of 52. Tomorrow stays partly cloudy with highs in the mid-60s. Then mostly cloudy tomorrow night. Lows approaching 50. Thursday is looking like rain. Highs in the low 60s. Friday brings a mix of sun and clouds. Highs in the mid-50s. Lows dipping to the low 30s and gusty northwest winds at 20.
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3: 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And on Saturday, there will be a Halloween mystery candlelight hike at Mirror Lake State Park. That's Saturday night, starting at 6. 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
1: We'll see partly sunny skies today with highs near 71 and west winds around 10. Tonight brings cloudy periods and lows near 52. Tomorrow turns partly cloudy with high temperatures in the mid-60s, then mostly cloudy tomorrow night with a low in the upper 40s. Rain is likely Thursday when highs reach the low 60s. Friday looks partly cloudy with highs in the mid-50s, lows settling into the low 30s, and breezy northwest winds at 20.
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Country 104.9 WNFM. Jason Aldean, Carrie Underwood. If I didn't love you. Hi, it's Kevin Kellogg in for Boomer today. In fact, today and tomorrow, as Boomer needs a couple of days off, so more than happy to fill in. Oh boy, how about those Milwaukee Brewers last night? A 7-4 win over the Dodgers to take game two of the National League Championship Series. William Contreras with a home run and three RBIs for the Brew Crew as the Dodgers are in L.A. now, and so are the Brewers. Game three is tomorrow night at 7 o'clock, so hopefully the Brewers can just ride this and keep on winning. We don't need to go to game seven now, do we? Here's Blake Shelton, A Guy with a Girl, on Country 104.9 WNFM.

0: Country 104.9 WNFM, Corey Kent, and this heart. Well, do you sleep with your dog? Michelle and I have our little Chorky Harry, and yes, he either sleeps cuddled next to her, cuddled next to me, sometimes at her feet, and sometimes we feel he's disrupting our sleep, right? Wrong. You're ruining their sleep, according to a new study. Researchers strapped fitness trackers onto 25 humans and 38 dogs over 4 weeks to measure who tossed and turned the most. And when a human and their dog stirred at the same time, the data showed that the dog owner moved first 45% of the time. Dog owners only started at 18% of the time. Researchers also asked people about their sleep. Approximately half reported the dogs disrupted their sleep, but the data didn't show that. In most cases, the activity monitors didn't detect the dog doing anything to cause the humans to stir and wake. So you're disturbing your dog's sleep. Bad boy. No treat for you. We've got a look at the midday weather forecast and a long set of music from John Morgan, John Party, Zach Brown Band, Jelly Roll, Stella Lefty, and Uncle Cracker all on Country 104.9 WNFM.
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2: We'll see partly sunny skies today with highs near 71 and west winds around 10. Tonight brings cloudy periods and lows near 52. Tomorrow turns partly cloudy with high temperatures in the mid-60s, then mostly cloudy tomorrow night with a low in the upper 40s. Rain is likely Thursday when highs reach the low.

94.9 WNFM, Luke Combs and Be By You. And if you've seen Luke lately, he's dropped about 30 pounds. I thought he looked a little different. One of his big motivations was getting in better shape for hunting season. So to celebrate, Luke went on an elk hunting trip and finally tagged a six-point bull after coming up empty on a New Mexico hunt last year. Luke's been open about his struggles with weight and says his long-term goal is simple. He wants to stay healthy enough to take his sons on an elk hunt of their own someday. So good luck with Luke. From one Luke to another, time to drink a beer with Luke Bryan on Country 104.9 WNFM.

Country 104.9 WNFM with Chris Young till the last one dies. Well, Halloween's coming up. You know, we're almost to the middle of October, so that means Halloween will be here before you know it. If you haven't gone Halloween candy shopping yet, let's give you some help. Reese's is the top pick when it comes to Halloween candies. DoorDash looked into its 2025 Halloween orders and found that the peanut butter cups were America's favorite candy for the third straight year. Hershey's and M&M's were right behind. Chocolate seems to take up most of the top 10, but sour flavors are now competing. Airheads and Sour Patch Kids are making their way on the list. And gummies, you know, the gummy bears, they've joined the list for the first time. DoorDash is calling it the candy to watch this year. The data also shows old school treats are making a comeback, with Circus peanut orders up 350%, Lemonheads 200%, and Biddle Honeys 180%. So get ready for the trick-or-treaters asking for their favorite candies. Here's Florida Georgia Line, Sippin' on Fire on Country 104.9 WNFM.

0: Country 104.9, WNFM, Morgan Wallen, Post Malone, and I Ain't Coming Back. Kevin Kellogg in for Boomer here on your Tuesday, and we've got a couple of blood drives going on. In fact, right now in DeForest at DeForest High School on Jefferson Street until 2 this afternoon, and then tomorrow from 9 until 2 in Wanakee at the Wanakee High School on School Drive. You can donate and find out more information by going to redcrossblood.org, call 1-800-RED-CROSS, or download the Red Cross Blood donor app. And for those that donate through October 18th, you can receive a $15 e-gift card to a merchant of your choice. So give the gift of life if you can. Tom Dineen will be in with a preview on what's coming up in the news. We'll check your midday weather forecast. Should be a very nice day today. Not as warm as it was yesterday, but still should be sunny and low 70s for the day today. We'll get those details in just a minute. And on the way, some Jason Aldean, Tim McGraw, Thompson Square, Megan Maroney, Bailey Zimmerman, Dierks Bentley, and more. 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

Here are some stories we are working on today. The pilot of a single-engine aircraft was injured following an emergency landing yesterday afternoon in Richland County. The Wisconsin Dells School District is one of many in the area holding a referendum in November. The next community information session is tomorrow night. Most municipalities have begun their budget formulation process

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1: We'll see partly sunny skies today with highs near 71 and west winds around 10. Tonight brings cloudy periods and lows near 52. Tomorrow turns partly cloudy with high temperatures in the mid-60s. Then mostly cloudy tomorrow night with a low in the upper 40s. Rain is likely Thursday when highs reach the low 60s. Friday looks partly cloudy with highs in the mid-50s, lows settling into the low 30s, and breezy northwest winds at 20.
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Country 104.9 WNFM, Zach, John King, and Get to Drinking with Kevin Kellogg in for Boomer on your Tuesday. We are coming up on the news with Tom Demeen in just a few minutes. 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
1: A single-engine aircraft crash-landed in Richland County yesterday afternoon, injuring the pilot. It happened in a marshy area near Highway 14 near Lone Rock at about 1 o'clock. Emergency responders navigated about 700 feet of swampy, marshy terrain to reach the pilot. He was extricated from the aircraft and med-flighted to a local hospital for his injuries. Additionally, multiple emergency responders were transported for care for treatment of dehydration and heat exhaustion due to the demanding rescue operation. Most municipalities have begun their budget construction for next year. As usual, the biggest expense will be on personnel. Here's Reedsburg Mayor Dave Estes.
2: As in the last couple of years, the biggest increase is going to be on the health insurance side. Those fixed costs are just something you have to figure out. You know, last year was over $300,000 that our increase was for health insurance. Mm-hmm. This year, it's well over $200,000. It's going down some, but still a significant amount of money that you have to figure out where you're going to get it from. And really, we run a pretty tight ship as far as you don't have a lot of extras to be just taken away unless you start taking away services, and nobody wants to see that.
1: Generally, budgets will be approved in November. The Wisconsin Dells School District is holding an operational referendum on November 3rd. The district asking for $1.8 million each year in a recurring operational referendum to provide critical funding for schools and students. The next informational meeting is tomorrow night, starting at 6 o'clock at the Wisconsin Dells Elementary School Library. Other districts with referendums this fall include Reedsburg, Waniwak Center, Hillsboro, and Adams Friendship. And after numerous heat records were broken yesterday in southern Wisconsin, the gradual cool down is underway. Today's high right around 70. We could fall below the freezing mark Saturday morning. Now you're up to date. I'm Tom Demeen, Magnum Media News.
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6: We'll see partly sunny skies today with highs near 71 and west winds around 10. Tonight brings cloudy periods and lows near 52. Tomorrow turns partly cloudy with high temperatures in the mid-60s. Then mostly cloudy tomorrow night with a low in the upper 40s. Rain is likely Thursday when highs reach the low 60s. Friday looks partly cloudy with highs in the mid-50s, lows settling into the low 30s, and breezy northwest winds at 20.
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Country 104.9 WNFM. That's Thomas Rhett and Beautiful As You. Hi, it's Kevin Kellogg on your Tuesday afternoon. We're in the noon hour. What are you having for lunch today? I forgot. I was working for Boomer today, so I didn't pack one. So hopefully you don't hear my tummy rumbling throughout the day today. The Kilbourne Public Library on Elm Street in Wisconsin Dells is having euchre this afternoon. It starts at 1, so you got time to make it over there. You can have fun with the euchre program at the library. That's, again, 1 o'clock at the Kilbourne Public Library in Wisconsin Dells. And if you don't know how to play, they'll teach you. Everyone is welcome to attend. I love playing euchre. It's a family favorite game. So, yeah, if I wasn't working for Boomer, maybe I'd head over there. Here's Miranda Lambert with Gunpowder and Lead on Country 104.9 WNFM.

0: 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Good news from Shibuzi. Good news if you're a Brewer fan. 2-0 lead over the LA Dodgers in the National League Championship Series. They're out in LA to get ready for tomorrow night's game at 7 o'clock. At least it's not a 9 o'clock game start in LA, and we'd be staying up all night long. At least they're going to play at 7. Academy of Country Music has set the date for the 62nd ACM Awards. It'll take place May 16th at the MGM Grand Garden Arena in Las Vegas. The event is expected to stream live on Prime Video, celebrating the biggest artists, songs, and albums in country music. A host, nominees, and performers have not yet been announced. More details, including ticket information, are expected as we get closer to the show date, which will be, again, on May 16th. We've got our Sauk County FSA report, update on the midday weather, and a long set of your favorites. Jason Aldean, Dustin Lynch, Kenny Chesney. We'll also hear Cole Wetzel and Ella Langley, Luke Combs, Brad Paisley, and more, all coming up on Country 104.9 WNFM.
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4: We'll see partly sunny skies today with highs near 71 and west winds around 10. Tonight brings cloudy periods and lows near 52. Tomorrow turns partly cloudy with high temperatures in the mid-60s, then mostly cloudy tomorrow night with a low in the upper 40s. Rain is likely Thursday when highs reach the low 60s. Friday looks partly cloudy with highs in the mid-50s, lows settling into the low 30s, and breezy northwest winds at 20.
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That's Morgan Wallen and Ben By Now. Do you want to help name a red panda cub at the Smithsonian National Zoo? They're asking the public to help name a female red panda cub, which was born on June 11th at their conservation campus in Front Royal. The three name choices are Pyra, Dolpha, D-O-L-P-A, and Dolly. Each name selected by the animal care team. The cub is one of three that were born this summer. Now, I would choose Dolly just because. You know why. So let's see what happens there with the National Zoo at the Smithsonian. Check it out online and see if you can vote for Dolly. We've got Tom Dumeen with a look at the news on the way in just a little bit. Also, we'll update the midday weather. Beautiful day ahead of us today. If you want to get outside, you know, I know lunch hour probably just ended. Maybe you can extend it a little bit more, but don't tell the boss I said so. Here's Luke Bryan and Crash My Party on Country 104.9 WNFM.

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6: A pilot was injured after the single-engine aircraft he was operating crashed in a marshy area of Richland County yesterday afternoon. It happened at about 1 o'clock near Highway 14 in Lone Rock. The pilot was trapped inside the aircraft. First responders had to navigate about 700 feet through a swampy, marshy terrain to reach the pilot. He was taken to a local hospital for his injuries. Additionally, due to the demanding rescue operation and physical exertion, multiple emergency responders were hospitalized for dehydration and heat exhaustion. Most municipalities have begun their budget formulation process for next year. One of the largest expenses, per usual, is on personnel. Here's Reedsburg Mayor Dave Estes.
7: As in the last couple of years, the biggest increase is going to be on the health insurance side. Those fixed costs are just something you have to figure out. You know, last year was over $300,000 that our increase was for health insurance. Mm-hmm. This year it's well over $200,000. It's going down some, but still a significant amount of money that you have to figure out where you're going to get it from. And really, we run a pretty tight ship as far as you don't have a lot of extras to be just taken away unless you start taking away services, and nobody wants to see that.
6: Generally, municipal budgets are approved in November. The Wisconsin Dells School District will be holding a referendum on November 3rd, a recurring operational referendum asking for $1.8 million annually to provide critical funding for schools and students. The next informational meeting is coming up tomorrow night at 6 o'clock at the Wisconsin Dells Elementary School Library. And after record-breaking heat across southern Wisconsin yesterday, the cool-down is under.

0: underway. Today's high only at 70 degrees. We could dip below the freezing mark Saturday morning. Now you're up to date. I'm Tom Demeen, Magnum Media News.
1: Hi, this is Neil Day. So my neighbor Sam quit smoking at an Alex Stone hypnosis, and his wife Sarah lost 25 pounds. So I went. I walked out and never smoked again, and that's after 35 years of smoking. Didn't even believe it at first. Didn't feel like anything really happened, but the desire was completely gone. I went back for a weight loss hypnosis, and I went with my wife Emily, and I lost 33 pounds. Emily, who lost 31 pounds, brought her friend Mary to the weight loss program, and she lost 23. It just completely changed the way that we eat. Thank you, Alex Dolan.
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4: We'll see partly sunny skies today with highs near 71 and west winds around 10. Tonight brings cloudy periods and lows near 52. Tomorrow turns partly cloudy with high temperatures in the mid-60s, then mostly cloudy tomorrow night with a low in the upper 40s. Rain is likely Thursday when highs reach the low 60s. Friday looks partly cloudy with highs in the mid-50s, lows settling into the low 30s, and breezy northwest winds at 20.
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Country 104.9, WNFM, Bailey Zimmerman, Rock and a Hard Place. Kevin Kellogg in for Boomer on your Tuesday afternoon. And going on right now in Sauk Prairie is their Sauk Prairie Scarecrow Stroll. 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

0: Country 104.9, WNFM, Tyler Hubbard and Park. We also heard Tim McGraw and Taylor Swift. And Taylor is the leading nomination for the 2026 Nickelodeon Kids Choice Awards. She's got six nominations, including Favorite Female Artist, Song, Album, and Global Music Star, representing North America. The Nickelodeon Kids Choice Awards will be on CBS and Nickelodeon November 14th from LA. Look at the weather forecast. We'll check out what's going on around the area and be back with some Josh Ross, Parker McCollum, Luke Combs, Blake Shelton, Stella Lefty, and Luke Bryan, all coming up on Country 104.9 WNFM.
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4: 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And on Saturday, there will be a Halloween mystery candlelight hike at Mirror Lake State Park. That's Saturday night, starting at 6. 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
8: We'll see partly sunny skies today with highs near 71 and west winds around 10. Tonight brings cloudy periods and lows near 52. Tomorrow turns partly cloudy with high temperatures in the mid-60s, then mostly cloudy tomorrow night with a low in the upper 40s. Rain is likely Thursday when highs reach the low 60s. Friday looks partly cloudy with highs in the mid-50s, lows settling into the low 30s, and breezy northwest winds at 20.
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say so. Country 104.9 WNFM, say so, from Dan and Shay with Kevin Kellogg and for Boomer on your Tuesday. And since we're almost to the mid-October season with fall in full swing, well, maybe not according to the weather the last couple of days, how much does a cemetery at night bother you? Would you walk through a large cemetery in the middle of the night? Well, a poll online asked, what would you take with you? 64% said they do it with a light, like a flashlight, a headlight, maybe a torch. 10% said they do it with a weapon, like a gun or a knife or something along those lines. 1% said they do it with a religious symbol, like a cross or holy water. I thought that would be a lot higher percentage. 17% said they'd do it, no big deal. And 6% said they'd refuse to do it no matter what they had with them. I remember back in my youth, we had a church group of girls that wanted to hold a Halloween party in a cemetery. Guess what we did? We hid behind cemetery headstones and had a friend of ours who had a horse ride through like a headless horseman. The girls did not want to have another Halloween party anymore. Here's Eric Church, Springsteen, on Country 104.9 WNFM.

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1: We'll see partly sunny skies today with highs near 71 and west winds around 10. Tonight brings cloudy periods and lows near 52. Tomorrow turns partly cloudy with high temperatures in the mid-60s, then mostly cloudy tomorrow night with a low in the upper 40s. Rain is likely Thursday when highs reach the low 60s. Friday looks partly cloudy with highs in the mid-50s, lows settling into the low 30s, and breezy northwest winds at 20.
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Country 1049, WNFM, Gabby Barrett, and I Hope. Well, how much veggies do you eat? Do you eat, you know, veggies every day with your meal? Experts say veggies now have half the nutritious components compared to 60 years ago. Due to declining soil quality, decades of breeding to increase yields. So if they've got half the nutrition, does that mean we got to eat twice our veggies? Here's Keith Urban, Somebody Like You, Country 1049, WNFM.

0: Country 104.9 WNFM, Russell Dickinson, and Happen to Me. Let you know that the local food purchase assistant free food distribution is coming up Wednesday at the Juneau County Fairgrounds in Mauston. It begins at 4 in the afternoon and continues while supplies last. They're excited to welcome their friends from Northwoods again, who will be distributing apples. Along with the apples, there will be the usual delicious rotation of locally sourced vegetables with some fall favorites and frozen ground beef. It's open to any Juneau County resident, no income requirement. So share and spread the word about this. It's coming up on Wednesday at 4 at the Juneau County Fairgrounds in Mauston. Update on the weather forecast. Beautiful day ahead of us. And then, I don't know if I want to let you know, we could see some showers moving in on Thursday. Maybe a few even late tonight. But otherwise, today's great. We'll get your midday weather forecast details and some Ella Langley and Kenny Chesney, Granger Smith and Cody Johnson, Bailey Zimmerman and Lady A all on Country 104.9 WNFM.
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3: We'll see partly sunny skies today with highs near 71 and west winds around 10. Tonight brings cloudy periods and lows near 52. Tomorrow turns partly cloudy with high temperatures in the mid-60s, then mostly cloudy tomorrow night with a low in the upper 40s. Rain is likely Thursday when highs reach the low 60s. Friday looks partly cloudy with highs in the mid-50s, lows settling into the low 30s, and breezy northwest winds at 20.
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chin in a pinch, man. Hotter than the red on a cattle brand, 'cause she's a gold digger with a quick trigger, a cast iron skillet swinging lid flip.

Country 104.9 WNFM, Luke Bryan and Country, and She Knows It. It's Kevin Kellogg. We started that long set of your favorites with some Ella Langley, and Ella is addressing her decision to cancel a recent concert due to a serious security threat. The singer canceled her Friday night show in Tulsa, Oklahoma, after a threat that involved the safety of fans, venue personnel, and herself. Now, during the Saturday night concert in Lubbock, Texas, Ella said the second she felt her shows were unsafe, she will call it off, adding, quote, "I'm not doing it because the concert's not worth a human life." Now, following the Friday night cancellation, the Tulsa Police Department said there was no credible threat found. So it all ended well. So Ella, I think, made the right decision. Here's John Party with Dirt on My Boots on Country 104.9 WNFM.

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5: We'll see partly sunny skies today with highs near 71 and west winds around 10. Tonight brings cloudy periods and lows near 52. Tomorrow turns partly cloudy with high temperatures in the mid-60s, then mostly cloudy tomorrow night with a low in the upper 40s. Rain is likely Thursday when highs reach the low 60s. Friday looks partly cloudy with highs in the mid-50s, lows settling into the low 30s, and breezy northwest winds at 20.
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1: Country 104.9 WNFM, Kane Brown with Backseat Driver. Have you gone to a pumpkin patch yet? Maybe the kids and the grandkids wanted to drag you along to go pick out a pumpkin. How about if you picked one out weighing 2,389 pounds? Farmer Travis Geinger of Anoka, Minnesota, grew one, and it was this year's grand winner at the 53rd World Championship Pumpkin Weigh-Off in Half Moon Bay, California. He scored a cash prize of more than $21,000, and his pumpkin will be the star of the show at this weekend's Half Moon Bay Art and Pumpkin Festival. It's his fifth win, so something's growing right in Anoka, Minnesota. But it's not the biggest. The world's biggest pumpkin tipped the scales over the weekend in Rhode Island at over 3,100 pounds. That's a lot of pumpkin pie and roasted pumpkin seeds, let me tell you. Here's the Zac Brown Band and Homegrown. And yeah, those pumpkins were homegrown. It's all here on Country 104.9 WNFM.

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There's a fall art tour coming up Friday from 10 in the morning till 6 in the evening. It's a self-guided driving tour into the private studios in Baraboo, Spring Green, Dodgeville, and Mineral Point, and all points in between. 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
5: 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This afternoon brings mostly clear skies and highs in the low 70s, with northwest winds near 10 miles per hour. Tonight, partly cloudy and lows settle into the low 50s. Tomorrow turns mostly cloudy with a high in the mid 60s. Clouds hang on tomorrow night with a low in the upper 40s. Thursday, rain is on the way, about a quarter inch expected. Highs in the low 60s and lows in the low 40s.
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Make sure you don't forget any of those as you're walking out the door. 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Yeah, definitely. It's Kevin Kellogg in for Boomer today, wrapping up my time with you. Thank you for letting me in to your workplace, your home, your car, wherever you're listening to us today. I'll be back again for Boomer tomorrow, bright and early at 10 a.m. So I will join you then. I'll leave you with some music from Jason Aldean and Lights Come On Country 104.9 WNFM.

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1: This afternoon brings mostly clear skies and highs in the low 70s, with northwest winds near 10 miles per hour. Tonight, partly cloudy and lows settle into the low 50s. Tomorrow turns mostly cloudy with a high in the mid 60s. Clouds hang on tomorrow night with a low in the upper 40s. Thursday, rain is on the way, about a quarter inch expected. Highs in the low 60s and lows in the low 40s.
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0: because, you know, Riley's an Alabama fan, Peyton played for Tennessee. 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
2: 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The lone Beaver tally from Lanier Herrera. Soccer tonight, Portage Poinette at Lodi, Baraboo hosts Monona Grove. Also, Wisconsin Dells at Mount Horeb, Mauston scheduled to be at Ripon. On the volleyball floor this evening, a triangular in Reedsburg as the Beavers will host Baraboo and Wisconsin Dells. Elsewhere, it's Portage at home with Fall River. In the Scenic Bluffs, Honeywalk Center at Royal, Hillsboro hosts Cashton. Weston, part of a triangular, they'll take on Kickapoo and DeSoto. It's the final night of high school football coming up on Friday night. Reedsburg hosts Toma in the Mississippi Valley Conference, also Baraboo at home with Sparta. It's Lacrosse Logan at Holman for a battle for the championship. Lacrosse Central at Onalaska. In the South Central Conference, Wisconsin Dells at Nakusa. Mauston heads to Waupun. Also, Adams Friendship at home with Berlin, Wautoma at Ripon. In the Capital Conference, Portage a home game with Lake Mills, Lodi at Edgerton, Lakeside Lutheran at Jefferson, Columbus at Beloit Turner. In the Scenic Bluffs, it's Ithaca Weston hosting Nisida, Hillsboro at home with New Lisbon, Royal at home with Brookwood, Cashton hosts Bangor. Game 2 of the National League Championship Series goes to the Brewers after a 7-4 win over the Dodgers last night. William Contreras, a home run among his 3 hits, knocking in 3. Bryce Terang and David Hamilton each with 2 hits, scoring 3 times. Christian Yelich, 2 hits, 2 RBI. Cooper Pratt with a pair of base hits. Jojo Romero, the win. Aaron Ashby, the save. Game 3 tomorrow night in Los Angeles. Magnum Media Sports.
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What's up, y'all? It's Ritter. And what if I told you the secret to a better workout isn't a personal trainer? It's chocolate. We got your attention, right? Hang on.

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5: This afternoon brings mostly clear skies and highs in the low 70s, with northwest winds near 10 miles per hour. Tonight, partly cloudy and lows settle into the low 50s. Tomorrow turns mostly cloudy with a high in the mid 60s. Clouds hang on tomorrow night with a low in the upper 40s. Thursday, rain is on the way, about a quarter inch expected. Highs in the low 60s and lows in the low 40s.
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I can't believe we're living in this world where both the Packers beat the Bears and the Brewers have beat the Dodgers 2 games in a row. I just, someone want to wake me up?

0: Okay, so it was a Darth Vader lightsaber that sold for like millions of dollars. Well, now a Michael Jordan jersey hit the auction. Yeah, you can guess how much that went for. I'll tell you in a few.
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Hey, what's up? It's Ritter hanging with you. And I was just reading about a game-worn autographed Michael Jordan jersey that went to auction and sold for $14 million. This was apparently worn during Game 2 of the 1998 NBA Finals. I mean, think about the greatness that was Michael Jordan. I mean, can you put a price tag on a game-worn anything of his? And this is coming from a Wisconsin sports fan, all right?

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0: why it is, but maybe it was the Brewer game situation like 2 days in a row. I know today's Tuesday, but it feels so much like Wednesday. Anyone else going through this? By the way, it's Ritter. Hey.
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6: Partly cloudy skies this evening with lows near 52. Tomorrow stays quiet and mild, topping out near 65. Clouds thicken tomorrow night as lows dip to around 48. Rain arrives Thursday, about a quarter inch expected, with highs in the low 60s. Friday brings a mix of sun and clouds, highs in the mid-50s, lows down to the low 30s, and gusty northwest winds at 25. Saturday turns sunny, highs in the low 60s, west winds at 15.
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apparently you and I are supposed to have the best mental health. Yeah, it's Ritter. Country music fans, by the way, is what we have in common. And I guess we're supposedly happier than any other music fan. Hang on, I'll explain.

0: What's up? It's Ritter. How you doing today? You feeling good? Well, that would make sense because I guess country music fans have the best mental health among any music genre listener. The closest tied is reggae, which I do love reggae myself. I dig that, like, the high vibration type music, like the good stuff, the stuff that makes you feel good. That's why I guess I avoid, like, metal and stuff. It doesn't make me feel good.
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2: 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And on Saturday, there will be a Halloween mystery candlelight hike at Mirror Lake State Park. That's Saturday night, starting at 6. 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